Let's go. It's 103.5 K2, the beat of New York. I am back in the building. Me and my sis Astra tomorrow, of course, at the American Dream for World Cup action. You do not want to miss it. We're going to be there 1 p.m., okay? 1 p.m. tomorrow, and we're going to stay there all the way till 5 p.m. That's basically for the Spain-Australia game, okay? So come watch the Spain versus Australia game. That is happening tomorrow at the American Dream Mall. Music, giveaways, a lot of fun, a lot of action, okay? So make sure you get there nice and early tomorrow, American Dream, for the watch party. And I'll be there Friday, too. We'll talk about Friday's game coming up in a little bit. All right, let's get back to

This is the rhythm of the night. They call it the Pro Show. Well, yours truly, DJ Pro Style, helping the building, holding you down. Shout out to everybody out there on the check-in. Coming up, more of your favorite music. Let's talk some of these stories at KTU.com, and let's talk about how you could be winning $2,500 four different times tomorrow, okay? All coming up right here on KTU. Nah, nah.

Must be the money, and we're giving away a lot of it right here on KTU as we celebrate 250 years of America, baby. The 250K USA giveaway is on and popping to the 4th of July, so you got just a few days left to win that money, all right? Your next opportunity, tomorrow morning, 8 a.m. hour, we're going to drop that cash keyword on you, of course, that you're going to upload to KTU.com, and hopefully you win the money. 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I could be

Shout out to my sis, Lumi D. It's going down. It's 103.5 KT, the Bitter New York Pro Style, up in the building, getting ready to go live into the mix. That's right, my favorite time of the night. I'm in the mix, all right? Let me know what you guys want to hear. Of course, 1-800-245-1035. If you got the gram, hit me there at DJ Pro Style. Let's go.

0: 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You know it's the KTU 103.5. Keep it locked, yo. 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
1: When me put it on proper. 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

Classic Cher, baby. Believe on your number one. It's 103.5 K2, the beat of New York. Pro Style up in the building, taking your requests on the way. I can tell you right now, I got some Neo lined up, DMX, some Sean Paul, Kalani, Bruno Mars, all coming up this hour. And right now, Chanel, Tyler on your number one. It's K2.

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Chaos 103.5 K2, the beat of New York. So today's high was 93, 94 degrees, which felt like 100 outside. But tomorrow's actually going to touch 100. Friday, 101, okay? Saturday, basically 100 degrees for your 4th of July. This is insane. I can't remember the last time it was this hot for some 4th of July festivities. I also my barbecue, and I might just throw the

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B.O.B. Bruno Mars. Nothing on you and your number one, baby. It's 103.5 K2, the beat of New York. Can't wait to see Bruno Mars when he touches down MetLife Stadium in August. Of course, we have your hookup right here on K2. You can always win your free tickets. I just mentioned it online, too, at K2.com. Don't forget, 11 o'clock, I'm back live in the mix right here on The Proke Show.

That's Rihanna right there. What's my name? On your number one station, dropping nothing but heat. It's 103.5 KTU, the beat of New York, as if we needed more heat, right? Anyway, we're about to do that. We're going to heat it up even more. 11 o'clock, coming up top of the hour. I'm back live in the mix, rocking the pro style, baby. Let's go. Radio's up. Yo, appreciate it.

Sorry, Justin Bieber on your number one. It's 103.5 K2 The Beat of New York. I still got time. I'm with you all the way to midnight, all right? Let me know what you guys want to hear. 1-800-245-1035. Somebody just hit me for some Eminem. I promise I got that coming up within 20 minutes. Some Sabrina Carpenter, some Destiny's Child. Over here on your number one station, baby.

to 5 p.m. We will be there. Yours truly, Pro Style, and my sis Astra holding it down at the American Dream for the watch party. Okay, come get some FIFA World Cup action on with us over there at the Dream, baby. All right, let's go.

Well, there you have it. It is a wrap for the Pro Show for your Wednesday evening. As always, thank you for rocking. Thank you, God, for making it happen. Let's do this again tomorrow night, 7 p.m. right here on your number one. It's 103.5 KTU. Bartels up next.

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That's right. It's America's 250th birthday. 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

The Snake and the Biebs. DJ Snake and Justin Bieber, Let Me Love You. And then Ariana Grande and Hate That I Made You Love Me at 103.5 KTU, the beat of New York.

Rihanna and Rude Boy, but I don't think Harry Styles is a rude boy. He proposed to Lenny Kravitz's daughter, Zoe Kravitz. 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

103.5 KTU, throwing it back to 1993 and a dance trio, the Real McCoy and Another Night.

musical biopic has just reached just under $1 billion, but it's the highest grossing biopic ever in the world. Number two is Oppenheimer. Number three is Queen, Bohemian Rhapsody.

That's Moves Like Jagger. The funny thing is, if you ever see the video by Maroon 5 and Christina Aguilera, nobody in the video is moving like Mick Jagger. Nobody. Mark Coppola for Bartell. 103.5 KTU. The Beat of New York and Olivia Rodrigo and Drop Dead.

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1035 KTU with Doja Cat and Say So. This is Zara Larsson. She's one of our major headliners at the upcoming iHeartRadio Music Festival in Vegas, September 18th and 19th. Still some tickets left.

Just after 5 o'clock, good morning, 103.5 KTU, the Beat of New York. You're with Mark Coppola and Hollywood Hamilton and the KTU Morning Crew coming in 6 o'clock. He's got War of the Roses at 6:30 and again at 8:30. Justin Timberlake. If

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4: Happy Thursday. You know it's going to be another hot day today, so make sure you stay hydrated, stay cool, and let's kick right into the entertainment. There may be some hope for the homeless around Penn Station, all thanks to Taylor and Travis's wedding. Now, according to TMZ, the Department of Homeless Services will deploy a significant force around the Garden and Penn Station area from today through July 4th, sending far more outreach workers than usual into the neighborhood. They're trying to say it's not because of the wedding, but it's because of the extreme temps that we're getting, and they're going to encourage the homeless to head to shelters or cooling centers. It looks like the Knicks starting five, including Jalen Brunson, have scored an invite to the wedding, according to a source from Page Six. It includes Josh Hart, Mikal Bridges, OG Anunoby, and Karl Anthony Towns, but it's unclear if they accepted the invite. According to Anthony Jabin, a celebrity memorabilia collector, he told TMZ that he was invited to Taylor's wedding and that the ceremony and the reception are not going to be going down in the same venue, but he wouldn't elaborate anymore. All he said was both will be held on the same date, which is tomorrow, July 3rd, but not at the same venue. It's got to be somewhere nearby because given the time of the ceremony and the reception, there's only an hour difference. Howie from the Backstreet Boys recently dropped a new Spanish language solo song called Coqui after being inspired by fans who learned English to understand his music, which in turn pushed him to learn Spanish to show pride in his Puerto Rican heritage and pass on the culture, of course, to his kids. Now, he's also worked with a co-writer from the Dominican Republic to turn I Want It That Way and As Long As You Love Me into Spanish. Now, the boys are set to resume their Vegas residency this month, with Howie expressing hope for more shows in the future at the Sphere in Vegas. Mattel has officially released a Barbie signature doll honoring Miley Cyrus, inspired by her Something Beautiful film. Now, the doll's wearing one of Miley's signature faux leather looks, and it even comes with a microphone, and Miley said that she's obsessed

0: give you options. Morning Crew got news that's dropping. What's popping?
1: All right, the theme of today's What's Popping is America's birthday. All right, let's go to Samantha. What's popping, Samantha?
2: Well, as we approach America's semi-quincentennial birthday, World Cup fans have reminded us what's so amazing and fabulous about America. In fact, CBS News polled over 2,000 foreign visitors to our great country. And yes, of course, they all love democracy and freedom. But what stood out the most?
3: Food.
2: Air conditioning. All the air conditioning everywhere.
3: Wow.
2: And
3: all
2: right. Yes, and so don't forget.
4: And then he goes right for the food.
2: No, he's right. Like, that's number two on the list. Are you kidding? The big portions, the free soda refills, the barbecue, Texas barbecue. Have you seen everyone ranting on social media about the brisket and the portions? It's hilarious. And number one on the list, they said what really surprises them about America, how friendly everyone has been. Number one most surprising thing. Isn't that great that Americans are so friendly, so helpful, and they've all felt very welcomed, and they couldn't believe just how gregarious.
5: Even New Yorkers.
2: Even the New Yorkers.
5: Friendly.
2: Very cool.
4: Oh, there's no doubt.
2: Yeah,
4: no doubt.
2: And welcoming.
3: The survey's probably catching New Yorkers at a good time, too, with the next wing and everything. So
5: true. Everyone's in a good mood.
2: Yeah.
1: All right. Let's go to Marie. Marie, what's popping?
5: Dunkin' Donuts is dropping the new Eagle Cup for America's 250th birthday. And yes, it has a giant sculpted eagle lid and a clear base so you can see your drink and be proud when you drink it. Your coffee went from grab and go to soar and sip, everybody.
1: All right, let's go. Thank you, Marie. Let's go to Astra. What's popping, Astra?
6: Well, if you're flying out of town this July 4th weekend, I came across a few things that you should never put into a TSA bin at the airport. First off, wallets and cash. In fact, take all of your cash, put it in your wallet, and then put that wallet inside of a bag. Because if you lose cash inside a TSA machine, the government does not return it.
5: Ooh.
6: Same goes for your passport or ID. Just put it safely in a bag.
1: If they retrieve money, you don't get it back.
6: You don't get it back.
1: Oh, wow. Didn't I know that?
6: Protect your phone because apparently TSA lines are the number one place for phones to get stolen. And do not put your headphones, glasses, or neck pillows in those bins because they are loaded with germs.
1: Ooh,
6: and those items are about to touch your face.
5: No.
6: So there's nothing wrong with maybe putting them on top of your suitcase or whatever you got to do. But anyway,
2: I put it all in my bra.
6: That's
2: all in my bra.
1: I love it. 250th birthday travel advisory from Astra. Very cool. Thank you. Let's go to Anthony. What's popping, Anthony?
3: All I have now is a visual of Marie's things in her bra. I can't.
2: They're popping.
6: As if she's not already well endowed.
3: Yeah, they're definitely popping. 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
1: 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All right. Let's not forget about Usher teaming up with Chris Brown on tour. And we got your tickets to that at 8 o'clock coming up, KTU.
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1: You know, through the 13 years we've been doing War of the Roses, Marie, we've had all types of fetishes.
2: Yes. Hi, Vanessa.
3: It's not me. It's the guy that I've been dating for about 3 years now. I recently got divorced, met up with this guy, and he has this foot fetish that I just can't get past.
2: Did he like your feet? Or?
3: Yeah, that's the thing. Like, when we got together, I thought it was just, you know, a little bit weird. But, you know, I kind of got past that. And then I started noticing that he was on Instagram. And when I would kind of go through his accounts and see what he was looking at, I just started noticing more feet rather than more faces. And I just didn't know what to do with that after some
1: more
3: time.
1: Feet than
3: and
1: faces.
3: I was like,
1: wow.
3: Okay, this is weird. But then it started to expand from there and started to go on apps like Feet Friend. And then, you know, after
1: hold
3: that...
1: Hold on, Feet Friend. Whoa. Feet Friend? What's Feet Friend?
3: It's a social community app. They talk about feet.
2: I don't even like to think about feet, let alone talk about
1: it's
2: feet.
1: It's a thing, Marie. It's a thing. It is a thing.
4: It's like the number one fetish, I think.
3: Whatever.
1: It is, right? Right?
2: Yeah. What is
1: right.
2: it about the feet?
1: He's cheating behind her feet.
3: Mm-hmm. There you go.
4: Let's put one foot in front of the other, guys. One foot in front of the other.
1: Oh, good. Anthony, you got that out? I'm glad you got that out. You got that out, Anthony? You can now go back there.
4: I'm done. That was it. I'm done.
3: If that's not enough, then he's on an app called Foot Love.
2: We've gone from Feet Friends to now...
1: What is Foot Love?
3: That's a dating app for guys that are looking to find someone, you know, about feet.
2: Wow, it's a weird world out there, everybody. It's really weird.
4: One step at a time, Ray.
1: One step at a time.
2: They're looking for good souls out there.
1: There it is.
3: I didn't call to get laughed at or ridiculed. Thank you. If you can just give me a little bit of support here, I'd appreciate it because I don't know what to do.
2: All right. Well, we'll jump in feet first and help you out.
1: Oh, God.
2: Okay, I had to do that last one. I'm sorry, Vanessa. Do you have a foot fetish, too?
4: She hung up, guys.
2: Oh, no.
1: Oh,
2: I blew it.
4: Too many.
1: You blew it, Marie. You and Anthony blew it.
4: Too many puns.
1: Too many. Get her back on the phone. Let's apologize. Get her back on the phone. Get her back on the phone. Hold on. Get her back.
2: This is a freaky world.
1: Yeah.
3: I didn't call for that, okay?
1: I called just for a little bit of understanding.
2: We're very sorry, Vanessa. You know, we apologize.
3: I caught him one time on this app, and I didn't know what to do because he said he tried to hide it, and he tried to say, no, nothing's going on. But, you know, I mean, I already went through a bad divorce, and then I met this guy. I thought he was great. I've been dating him for three years.
4: Sounds like you might want to walk away from this one.
2: Anthony.
4: It's just too easy.
2: We apologized. That means we know.
4: That was the last one. No more. I'm done. Shut my mic off.
5: Hello.
2: Hi, I'm calling for Rodney.
5: This is Rodney.
2: Hi, Rodney. How are you today?
5: I'm doing good. How are you? Who is this?
2: I'm doing well myself. My name is Marie, and I'm calling to let you know that we have a dozen long stem roses for you today. Congratulations.
5: All right. Well, is the delivery?
2: No.
5: In my address?
2: We're going to deliver them to your home.
5: So where are they from, though?
2: Well, I'm going to explain that to you. We get a list of names from various stores that I guess you've made purchases at in the past. And we pick one name randomly, and we give them a call and offer them a dozen long stem roses. And Rodney, your name is who... Oh my gosh, I just...
5: What happened, you all right?
2: Yeah, I just spilled a whole bunch of water, and it went into my shoe. Just going to take off my shoe for a second. Oh, yeah, that feels good.
5: It's all wet.
2: My foot...
5: Okay, so... So you're sending me roses?
2: Oh, I just spilt.
5: I have to take my... So what was your name again?
2: It's Marie. It's Marie. I'm going to have to dry my wet foot off.
5: Uh-huh.
2: Could you hold on 1 second?
5: You get a pedicure?
2: Yes, my toes are a blush pink. Do you like blush pink? Don't you think feet are important? A lot of people don't take their time.
5: Oh, no. Feet are absolutely okay, though.
3: I've had enough of this.

0: Is he Lush?
1: There? Is he there?
0: Rodney?
2: I'm here. What's going on?
3: You know my voice.
2: What do you?
4: All right. Marie is with a radio station, WKTU Radio, here in New York City. You are not on the radio right now. We're going to offer you an incentive at the end of this phone call to allow us to air this phone call because you're on something called War of the Roses, and Marie is his co-host on this show. My name's Sean.
2: Are you kidding me?
4: Now, listen. Vanessa's been on the phone, obviously, the whole time. She came in, and she's had it. Okay?
0: She found your account.
2: Is this the Rose Girl? Is this the Rose Girl I was supposed to be?
4: Yes, she's with a radio station.
0: Yeah, and now she saw that you have an account on something called Footlove, which is a dating app.
3: You know that I went through a bad divorce. I put my heart back out there. Then I catch you on FeetFriend, and I don't even know what that is.
4: Right. Now, Rodney, you know that she knew that you had some sort of foot thing going on, which is all lovely. It's all lovely.
0: Whatever floats your boat.
4: But then it advanced from FeetFriend to something called Footlove, which is actually a functioning dating app for guys that love feet. You.
2: When we first met, everything was on point with you. Your feet were done on a regular basis. You colored it the way I liked it. Everything was beautiful. I don't know if time went on, you got comfortable. You knew this was a thing of mine. You know how I feel. All right, but after a while, you got comfortable. Then the maintenance started slipping.
3: What are you talking about? I take care of my
2: feet. Your feet were bent up. You got corns, your bunions. It's a sign of somebody too comfortable.
3: How
2: I understand
3: you say
2: that.
3: This?
2: Because I care, honey. I care. You got corns. Corns. I feel like I'm sucking a bag of rocks. I can't, but...
4: So Vanessa's got some feet issues?
2: Sorry. Who lets the ingrown toenail go all the way around the toe?
3: I can't help it. It happened. What do you want me to do?
2: So now it's genetics? Okay. I'm sorry. I didn't know it was genetics, but I'm letting you know... Your feet are festering.
4: Oh.
2: I don't know.
3: That's not...
4: Vanessa, you never told us that.
3: You know, I don't get it. You know, I do what I can.
2: You need a foot doctor.
3: Well,
2: you need a foot intervention. You need a bunch of your friends circle you in a chair
3: it's
2: and say, look, we love you.
3: It's not that bad.
2: You're right. God. It's not that bad. It's worse. Okay?
0: Wow.
2: But I'm just saying, honey, but we can work this out. I love you. Look, Vanessa, honey, baby, your feet are a mess, especially the right one. I can tell the right one's a strong one because it looks all... It's discoloration. I can't get past it. It's discoloration. You're like, you know,
3: green
2: and red ones.
3: Like
2: a doctor.
0: I guess that's a turn off.
4: That's
0: what he said.
2: You can't change if you don't know what's going on. And I apologize for not telling you ahead of time and how it affects and it affects
4: He's
2: the,
4: foot
2: it affects
4: deep
2: the relationship.
4: In this fetish.
2: It's
4: He's
2: you know, honestly,
4: deep.
2: I gotta
4: Rodney, you're next level foot fetish.
0: It's an unhealthy level.
2: How am I next level?
3: Yeah, but look, you're describing my feet to everybody, like, really.
2: We need proper ventilation, that's all. If you want to go to somebody and wait and have them tell you that, that's fine. Your feet
4: God.
2: Need air. You're choking your feet out.
0: Okay.
4: All right. War of the Roses. War of the Roses. War of the Roses. KTU.
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1: You can't touch this.

0: level, watching the Knicks and dreaming about that championship. This year, they did it.
1: Yeah,
0: it's
1: they did.
0: A great moment when New York comes together and wins. Now, if the Giants could just get their you-know-what together, life would be perfect.
1: Did he actually write you-know-what, or was it actual? Yeah.
0: No, it was the actual word.
1: Okay, all right. Tag team, whoop, there it is. 1993 coming up next with Astra. Some flashback facts on this. Party people!

0: Track of the Day tag team. Who doesn't remember that? 1993. Whoop, there it is. Let's go to Astra. Astra? Flashback facts now.
1: So that was their debut single and released as their first single from their debut album by the same name. The song reached number one on the U.S. Billboard Hot R&B chart, as well as number two on both the Billboard Hot 100 and the Cashbox Top 100. It reached multi-platinum status and broke records for the number of consecutive weeks on the Billboard Top 10. Now, Tag Team is considered a one-hit wonder, as their subsequent singles did not get the same success, and the song has remained a pop culture staple with multiple placements in film, TV, and advertisements, and has also been played, as you mentioned before, at sporting and arena events. Now, in 2024, Billboard ranked it number 14 in their The 100 Greatest Jock Jams of All Time. And the question is, where is this iconic 90s hip-hop duo today?
2: Oh, I can't wait to hear this.
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0: KTU with the crew. Happy birthday, America! Hey! 25th birthday,
1: America! Happy birthday to you.
0: This weekend, the nation celebrates 250 years. I know many of you think it's 250 years of celebrating hamburgers, hot dogs, and barbecue, but it's much, much more than that.
2: And beer.
0: And beer, yes, and beer, exactly.
3: No, it's about democracy, about freedom, about the Declaration of Independence. Come on, it's the semi-quincentennial birthday. Let's remember.
2: What now?
0: Bicentennial, quincessential, what?
3: It is the semi-quincentennial birthday. Happy semi-quincentennial birthday. It is America's 250th birthday. Semi means half. Quin means five. Centennial means 100. So when you put it all together, it's America's semi-quincentennial birthday.
2: My brain just exploded.
0: What?
4: Hello?
0: Stavros, my man.
4: Yes, sir.
0: It's Hollywood Hamilton from the KTU Morning Crew right here and with Marie.
4: Oh, how are you guys?
0: Good. I was just, you know, we were just talking about a minute ago about how you and Marie, you know, it's been rocky. You've had four or five dates. Things were going well. And then, Stavros, I'm calling to see if there's any way we can bring you two back together because you two broke up. And I can see it in Marie's face that she's might be in love.
5: No, absolutely not. Not in love, no. I was a little taken aback because he was very persistent. I said it was too early. Then he got pouty and he kind of got snarky. Then he wasn't calling me back.
4: Well, hold on now. Hold on now because from what I was told is you're dating two men at the same time now.
5: No.
4: You're telling me.
5: We're friends.
6: Wow, Marie.
5: We're friends.
6: I'm shocked.
7: Marie.
5: We're friends.
4: So maybe you should start appreciating the nice things I did for you, the way I look good on your arm.
3: Wow.
5: Wow. Look at this. James Bond over here.
6: He's not wrong.
3: He is a good-looking guy. He's a good-looking guy. Wrong.
0: Very attractive Greek god.
6: And you he should is be a Greek god. And then
4: nobody wants to hear about somebody's ex-husband on a couple of dates, especially the first date.
5: You asked me. You asked me about my ex-husband. So I told you about him.
4: We didn't have to go into detail like that.
5: So we're done.
0: All right. No, it's not. No, Marie.
6: You can't say goodbye.
3: He's too entertaining.
6: I'm going to cry. This might be the last time we talk to him.
3: But maybe we can get him to date Astra. I don't want to. I missed him already.
5: Yeah.
6: It's very sad.
5: And you know what? A lot of the listeners were asking me, hey, whatever happened to Stavros? They didn't think you were really nice to me, actually.
3: Oh.
5: If truth be told, they didn't like you.

0: Yeah. God bless you, too. Hope everything works out for you.
1: Thank you.
2: We have just witnessed.
0: You're welcome. Yeah, I stuck in there as long as I could.
3: What did he say?
4: I stuck in there as long as I could.
1: Unbelievable that he would say that.
0: Do I still get a t-shirt?
1: No, you're not getting a t-shirt. You're not wearing our crew t-shirt.

0: KTU, the Hollywood Hamilton Show, the KTU Morning Crew, we're fighting the heat just like you with a broken thermostat, and right now, literally in the studio, it's 86 degrees because the air conditioner doesn't work in the most powerful media company's building in the world.
1: Yeah.
0: Second day in a row, it's out.
1: Super fun.
0: Yeah, it's... The building management here at the building is not blaming it on them. They're blaming it on the city. You know what I saw today? I did not know this. I've been living in the city since 1983, and I did not know that you can actually rent a fire hydrant.
1: Yeah. Come on.
2: What do you mean?
3: Come on.
0: Apparently, it's legal to open up a fire hydrant, but you need to ask FDNY first, right? So what they do is they put this spray cap on top of the hydrant, and it's legal.
1: You just have to ask permission.
0: You got to ask permission. You go to any one of the firehouses, and you just knock on the door. Hey, look, here, I'm hot, and I need to get wet.
2: They're going to love you for this.
0: And then what they do is they schedule you in where a local fireman comes on over, and he turns on your hydrant, and it's the I guess the times are typically from 10 a.m. to 9 p.m. Yeah, so
1: that
0: I don't know.
1: That would be a cheap birthday party for a parent.
0: Do you know what the fine is if you open up a hydrant? $1,000. $1,000.
2: Ouch.
0: Right? And impossible imprisonment for up to 30 days, you and your kids.
2: Oh.
0: So if you want to rent a fire hydrant, once again, any firehouse will help you out a little bit. They'll stay away from that $1,000 fine right there by calling and scheduling an appointment to, you know, get your kids cool right there for the summer. Just wanted to pass that along for you right here on the Hollywood Hamilton Show and the KTU Morning Crew.
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4: Oh, son of a bitch. I just hit my head on the microphone.
5: You know, my curse jar is filling up.
4: Do you believe everyone doesn't know about this, but Mama Marie charges everyone here that there's a lot of profanity during songs being played and
5: yes,
4: commercials, and she charges people $1 every time we curse.
6: Oh, yes.
5: That's right.
4: I don't know. I think I'm $30 in, $40.
6: I'm in there. Oh, yeah.
5: Yes.
4: Yeah. Samantha.
5: Yes. I'm not far behind.
7: I couldn't hate the jar more.
4: Why don't we do this? Well, because this is, people think it's a joke. It's not a joke. Mama Marie is actually not a joke. She's not an actress. She is actually an accountant on the third floor for many years here at iHeart. She joined us in the morning. She is a real person. Okay? She actually dresses and acts like that.
5: Yeah.
4: That's the way she acts. And I'm thinking we should take this curse jar of yours that she yes, charges us all for the last year and a half.
7: Shove it up your...
5: Well, there you go. Anthony.
4: And give it to we should give it to charity.
6: Oh, well, that's nice.
4: So what do you think, Marie?
5: Yes, let's absolutely donate. Jar money to a charity. I think it's a blessing. It's all a blessing.
4: You know, it's all a blessing here. It's all a blessing.
5: Can our listeners text us some ideas of where we should donate our curse jar money?
4: 69935. If you care, please let us know right now. KTU, thank you, Marie. Let's go to Astra. It's everything dirt to dish, everything entertainment, Astra.
8: There may be some hope for the homeless around Penn Station, all thanks to Taylor and Travis's wedding. Now, according to TMZ, the Department of Homeless Services will deploy a significant force around the Garden and Penn Station area from today through July 4th, sending far more outreach workers than usual into the neighborhood. They're trying to say it's not because of the wedding, but it's because of the extreme temps that we're getting, and they're going to encourage the homeless to head to shelters or cooling centers. It looks like the Knicks starting five, including Jalen Brunson, have scored an invite to the wedding, according to a source from Page Six. It includes Josh Hart, Mikal Bridges, OG Anunoby, and Karl Anthony Towns, but it's unclear if they accepted the invite. According to Anthony Jabbin, a celebrity memorabilia collector, he told TMZ that he was invited to Taylor's wedding and that the ceremony and the reception are not going to be going down in the same venue, but he wouldn't elaborate anymore. All he said was both will be held on the same date, which is tomorrow, July 3rd, but not at the same venue. It's got to be somewhere nearby because given the time of the ceremony and the reception, there's only an hour difference. Howie from the Backstreet Boys recently dropped a new Spanish language solo song called Coqui after being inspired by fans who learned English to understand his music, which in turn pushed him to learn Spanish to show pride in his Puerto Rican heritage and pass on the culture, of course, to his kids. Now, he's also worked with a co-writer from the Dominican Republic to turn I Want It That Way and As Long As You Love Me into Spanish. Now, the boys are set to resume their Vegas residency this month, with Howie expressing hope for more shows in the future at the Sphere in Vegas. Mattel has officially released a Barbie signature doll honoring Miley Cyrus, inspired by her Something Beautiful film. Now, the doll's wearing one of Miley's signature faux leather looks, and it even comes with a microphone. And Miley said that she's obsessed with it, and collectors know that these music-inspired Barbies don't usually stay on the shelves for long, so if you want one, get it while you can. And that's the dirt to dish.

0: Hey, who's on Tell Me Something Good?
1: This is Kevin from Newark, New Jersey.
2: Tell me something good.
0: It's been a minute since we've heard anybody from Newark. Ladies and gentlemen, it's Kevin.
3: Kevin.
0: Right here on Tell Me Something Good. All right, Maria and I and the rest of the crew, we're waiting, of course, for a KTU Morning Crew t-shirt. You know the feature, you know the bit, Kevin. Tell us something good.
1: Well, I got some really exciting plans for the 4th of July weekend. It's kind of a tradition with me and my wife. So every year we go to Gunnison Beach, kind of right by Sandy Hook, if you're familiar. And we go to, it's a nudist.
0: Hold on. Gunnison is the nudist, is the nudist beach.
3: Oh.
4: I think that's the only one in Jersey. Yeah, it's the only one in Jersey.
3: Buck naked nude?
0: Yes.
5: Yeah. Full frontal.
0: There's a sign. I remember wandering around Long Branch, New Jersey, and my wife, at Sandy Hook area, and my wife and I came upon this sign. I forgot what the sign read, but it's something to the effect of, can you Google it really quickly, Anthony?
4: Yeah.
0: The sign reads something to the effect of, warning, ahead lies.
4: Yeah. It says, beyond this point, you may encounter nude sunbathers.
3: Danger.
6: Danger.
0: So, Kevin, tell me something good this morning. That's what you're calling to tell us, that you're going, that's what you're doing for 4th of July this weekend?
1: We're going to light off fireworks and enjoy the beach.
3: Fireworks?
1: You got to be a little careful. Yeah, you got to be a little careful.
0: Isn't that a little dangerous with everything dangling and hanging and protruding?
4: How does a tradition like this start? Like, what are you,
3: who made this life decision?
1: Honestly, I was a little hesitant at first, but my friend got me into it, and his father before him. It's just kind of a long line of tradition.
4: Yeah,
0: it was handed down.
3: No pun intended.
0: I could just imagine Kevin.
4: I don't want to picture this at all.
0: Yeah, I know. Let me stop right there. This guy does. Did we give this guy a KTU Morning Crew t-shirt?
3: Yes.
0: I guess so. He made us laugh.
4: He's not going to use it, though, so what does it matter?
0: Have a good time. To each his own. That's what America's all about.
3: We appreciate it, Kevin.
0: Kevin, thanks for checking in.
3: Enjoy your freedom.
0: Interesting.
4: Enjoy your freedom.

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3: You know, through the 13 years we've been doing War of the Roses, Marie, we've had all types of fetishes.
4: Yes. Hi, Vanessa.
5: It's not me. It's the guy that I've been dating for about 3 years now. I recently got divorced, met up with this guy, and he has this foot fetish that I just can't get past.
4: Did he like your feet? Or?
5: Yeah, that's the thing. Like, when we got together, I thought it was just, you know, a little bit weird. But, you know, I kind of got past that. And then I started noticing that he was on Instagram. And when I would kind of go through his accounts and see what he was looking at, I just started noticing more feet rather than more faces. And I just didn't know what to do with that after some
3: more
5: time.
3: Feet than
5: and
3: faces.
5: I was like,
3: wow.
5: Okay, this is weird. But then it started to expand from there and started to go on apps like Feet Friend. And then, you know, after
3: hold
5: that...
3: Hold on, Feet Friend. Whoa. Feet Friend? What's Feet Friend?
5: It's a social community app. They talk about feet.
4: I don't even like to think about feet, let alone talk about
3: it's
4: feet.
3: It's a thing, Marie. It's a thing. It is a thing.
6: It's like the number one fetish, I think.
5: Whatever.
3: It is, right? Right?
4: What is
3: right.
4: it about the feet?
3: He's cheating behind her feet.
5: Mm-hmm. There you go.
6: Let's put one foot in front of the other, guys. One foot in front of the other.
3: Oh, good. Anthony, you got that out? I'm glad you got that out. You got that out, Anthony? You can now go back
6: to... I'm done. You got that was it. I'm done.
5: If that's not enough, then he's on an app called Foot Love.
4: We've gone from feet friends to now...
3: What is Foot Love?
5: That's a dating app for guys that are looking to find someone, you know, about feet.
4: Wow, it's a weird world out there, everybody. It's really weird.
6: One step at a time, right?
3: One step at a time.
4: They're looking for good souls out there.
3: There it is.
5: I didn't call to get laughed at or ridiculed. Thank you. If you can just give me a little bit of support here, I'd appreciate it because I don't know what to do.
4: All right. Well, we'll jump in feet first and help you out.
3: Oh, God.
4: Okay, I had to do that last one. I'm sorry, Vanessa. Do you have a foot fetish, too?
6: She hung up, guys.
4: Oh, no.
3: Oh,
4: I blew it.
3: Too many. You blew it, Marie. You and Anthony blew it.
6: Too many puns.
3: Too many. Get her back on the phone. Let's apologize. Get her back on the phone. Get her back on the phone. Hold on. Get her back.
4: This is a freaky world.
3: Yeah.
5: I didn't call for that, okay?
6: I'm sorry.
4: We're very sorry, Vanessa. You know. We apologize.
5: I caught him one time on this app, and I didn't know what to do because he said he tried to hide it, and he tried to say, no, nothing's going on. But, you know, I mean, I already went through a bad divorce, and then I met this guy. I thought he was great. I've been dating him for three years.
6: Sounds like you might want to walk away from this one.
4: Anthony.
7: Sorry.
4: Anthony.
7: It's just too easy.
4: We apologized. That means we know.
6: That was the last one. No more. I'm done. Shut my mic off.
8: Hello.
4: Hi, I'm calling for Rodney.
8: This is Rodney.
4: Hi, Rodney. How are you today?
8: I'm doing good. How are you? Who is this?
4: I'm doing well myself. My name is Marie, and I'm calling to let you know that we have a dozen long-stem roses for you today. Congratulations.
8: All right. Well, is this the delivery?
4: No.
8: You know my address?
4: We're going to deliver them to your home.
8: So where are they from, though?
4: Well, I'm going to explain that to you. We get a list of names from various stores that I guess you've made purchases at in the past. And we pick one name randomly, and we give them a call and offer them a dozen long-stem roses. And, Rodney, your name is who... Oh, my gosh, I just...
8: What happened, you all right?
4: Yeah, I just spilled a whole bunch of water, and it went into my shoe. Just going to take off my shoe for a second. Oh, yeah, that feels good.
8: It's all wet.
4: My foot...
8: Okay, so... So you're sending me roses?
4: Oh, I just spilt.
8: So
4: I have to take my.
8: So okay. So what was your name again?
4: It's Marie. It's Marie.
8: I'm
4: gonna have to dry my wet foot off.
8: Uh huh.
4: Just Could you hold on 1 second?
8: You get a pedicure?
4: Yes, my toes are a blush pink. Do you like blush pink? Don't you think feet are important? A lot of people don't take their time.
8: Oh, no, feet are it's an absolute. I'm okay, though.
5: I've had enough of this.
4: Is he there?
3: Is he there?
4: Rodney?
8: I'm here. What's going on?
5: You know my voice.
8: What are you
3: doing? All right. Marie is with a radio station, WKTU Radio, here in New York City. You are not on the radio right now. We're going to offer you an incentive at the end of this phone call to allow us to air this phone call because you're on something called War of the Roses, and Marie is his co-host on this show. My name's Sean.
8: Are you kidding me?
3: Now, listen. Vanessa's been on the phone, obviously, the whole time. She came in, and she's had it. Okay?
4: She found your account.
8: Is this the Rose Girl? Is this the Rose Girl I was supposed to be?
3: Yes, she's with a radio station. She's with a radio station.
4: Yeah, and now she saw that you have an account on something called Footlove, which is a dating app.
5: You know that I went through a bad divorce. I put my heart back out there. Then I catch you on FeetFriend, and I don't even know what that is.
3: Right. Now, Rodney, you know that she knew that you had some sort of foot thing going on, which is all lovely. It's all lovely.
4: Whatever floats your boat.
3: But then it advanced from FeetFriend to something called Footlove, which is actually a functioning dating app for guys that love feet. You.
8: When we first met, everything was on point with you. Your feet were done on a regular basis. You colored it the way I liked it. Everything was beautiful. I don't know if time went on, you got comfortable. You knew this was a thing of mine. You know how I feel. All right, but after a while, you got comfortable. So the maintenance started slipping.
5: What are you talking about? I take care of my
8: Your feet were bent up. You got corns, your bunions. It's a sign of somebody too comfortable.
5: How
8: I understand
5: you say
8: that.
5: This?
8: Because I care, honey. I care. You got corns. Corns. I feel like I'm sucking a bag of rocks. I can't, but...
3: So Vanessa's
8: it
3: got
8: what it
3: some
8: is.
3: Feet
8: I'm
3: issues?
8: Sorry. Who lets the ingrown toenail go all the way around the toe?
5: I can't help it. It happened. What do you want me
8: so
5: to do?
8: So now it's genetics? Okay. I'm sorry. I didn't know it was genetics, but I'm letting you know your feet are festering.
3: Oh.
8: You know, I don't know.
5: That's not...
3: Vanessa, you never told us that.
5: You know, I don't get it. You know, I do what I can.
8: You need a foot doctor.
5: Well,
8: you need a foot intervention. You need a bunch of your friends circle you in a chair
5: it's
8: and say, look, we love you.
5: It's not that bad.
8: You're right. It's not that bad. It's worse. Okay?
4: Wow.
8: But I'm just saying, honey, but we can work this out. I love you. Look, Vanessa, honey, baby, your feet are a mess, especially the right one. I can tell the right one's a strong one because it looks all... It's discoloration. I can't get past it. Discoloration. Like, you know,
5: green
8: red ones. Like a Dr.
4: Seuss. I guess that's a turn off for
3: him.
4: That's what he said.
8: You can't change if you don't know what's going on. And I apologize for not telling you ahead of time and how it affects and it affects the relationship.
3: He's foot deep in this fetish.
8: You know, honestly,
3: deep.
8: I gotta
3: Rodney, you're next level foot fetish.
4: It's an unhealthy level.
8: How am I next level?
5: Yeah, but look, you're describing my feet to everybody, like, really.
8: We need proper ventilation, that's all. If you want to go to somebody later and have them tell you that, that's fine. Your feet need air. You're choking your feet out.
4: Okay.
3: All right. War of the Roses. War of the Roses. War of the Roses. KTU.
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0: Is that a song about the perfume Chanel?
1: No, it's called Put Her in Chanel, like, you know, Chanel bag, Chanel outfits, yes. Everything Chanel. She wants to be Chanel head to toe.
2: Do you want to hear something funny? This is a true story. Do you see these?
1: Those look like Chanel.
2: They do, don't they?
3: They're knockoffs?
2: No.
1: They're Edelman?
2: Yes, and everybody thinks they're Chanel, and I don't correct them either. I just go, yes, yes, those are my Chanel shoes.
0: Wait a minute, I don't understand what's going on here with the shoes. So it's not a Chanel shoe? Show me the shoe again. Bring it up on the desk.
1: Here. They look like the double C's, but they're not.
0: Whoa.
1: Mm-hmm.
0: All right. Ain't no shame in your game, Marie.
3: Speaking of Marie, let's go to Marie, ladies and gentlemen, for the closing inspirational, emotional, spiritual, thought-provoking Marie's moment now.
2: Life is a lot like riding a bike. 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

0: 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Thursday, everybody.
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I'm Astra, and tomorrow's a big day for Madonna because she's dropping her brand new album, Confessions on a Dance Floor Part 2. It's the follow-up to her 2005 album.

It looks like the most anticipated wedding of the year, Taylor and Travis, which is going to be going down tomorrow at the Garden, is reportedly going to be over 10 hours long. Doors open at 3:30 in the afternoon, and the reception is going to end at 2 o'clock in the morning. Talk about having a party. 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

I don't know about you, but after seeing that proposal at the tippity top of the Empire State Building yesterday, all I have to say is, man, you better step up your proposal game. 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

Holding it down, commercial free, right here on KTU. It's Astra, and lots of World Cup games are happening today. Now, it starts off with Spain taking on Austria at 3 p.m. And speaking of, myself and DJ ProStyle, we're going to be hosting the watch party at the American Dream Mall. So make sure you make your way down there. We've got lots of free stuff to give away. After that game, Portugal takes on Croatia, and then Switzerland takes on Algeria. It's going to be a fun day full of sports. Have an incredible 4th of July weekend.

Would you cry if you saw me crying? And would you save my soul tonight?

103.5 KTU, the beat of New York. After yesterday's Team USA victory, it is off to Seattle. Next round for Team USA is coming up on Monday night against Belgium.

0: America. That's right, for the 250th, and it's actually happening tonight at Celebrate America Fireworks and Drone Show, Eisenhower Park. Obviously, with all the heat and humidity, make sure you check with your local area to make sure the festivities are still on. Also, tomorrow night, the spot to be is Riverhead Raceway, as Riverhead does their fireworks tomorrow.
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On Madison Square Garden, as Taylor Swift and Travis Kelce are scheduled to get married at Madison Square Garden over the next couple of days. And yes, the heat continues on our hottest 4th of July weekend in over 25 years. 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

0: with holding a Heineken. 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The chant begins. 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Let's check the replay. Yes, two strangers at kickoff. Friends by full time.
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There's Miles Smith on the beat of New York, 103.5 KTU, and yes, he will be in New York City this summer. It's the My Mess, My Heart, My Life Tour, Summer Stage, Central Park, coming up later on in the summer, next month on August 25th. In fact, we've got these tickets for you to see Miles Smith later this afternoon with Maxwell on KTU.

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1035 KTU, the beat of New York. Everybody's talking about it. Where are you going to be for America's 250th celebration on Saturday night? How about Summit One Vanderbilt? It's going to be amazing. It's imagination, it's reflection, and a chance to look out over New York and take in all of it when the skyline is at its most mesmerizing and illuminated time with a festive celebration. That's right. 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You won't want to miss it. 4th of July, eye level with the expansive fireworks show for America's 250th for this 4th of July. 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

0: grabbing a Heineken. Promising start. The chant begins. 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Perfect sink. 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That's a hook. 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Let's check the replay. Yes, two strangers at kickoff. Friends by full time.
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15: The U.S. is on to the round of 16, but they'll be without their leading scorer. Coach Mauricio Pochettino doesn't think Flo Balogun should have received a red card last night.
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103.5 KTU, the beat of New York. Stay cool and hydrated this entire 4th of July weekend. Maxwell's House taking you through it. Up next on the beat of New York, KTU. Stay safe.

0: I know. I get it. 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You're standing up every once in a while to air out. Okay, I understand. I understand.
1: Well, check this out. Going to continue to heat things up throughout the afternoon. Bodega Brad's going to step in and help us kick off a three-day weekend with a mini mix. Pop it off right around like 4:30-ish. Something like that. 4:45-ish. Got money coming your way with your $2,500. A little bit after 5, like 5:30. And right now, if you step into Maxwell's house and you're the first house guest, you're seeing Miles Smith. Hit me up. It's KTU. 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
1: Yeah, you're welcome. Hang the line. He is one of the coolest guys on earth. His brand new album, insanely talented. My Mess, My Heart, My Life. 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

0: find my friends, because it could get you into trouble. And Zara Larsson explains what went down with one of her homies. You're going to hear from her next on KTU.
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0: 93.5 KTU, the beat of New York. Zara Larsson set to hit the stage at our iHeartRadio Music Festival this September. Handful of tickets left for Saturday night show, September 19th. It's the 18th and 19th, Friday, Saturday. Friday sold out. Quick like, man. You know, you got BTS playing that night. So, ooh. Cardi B, Snoop, Zara Larsson, as I mentioned. AXS.com if you want your tickets. Hurry up and scoop those down. She was doing something with a radio station in the UK. And they asked her to spill the tea. If you have Find My Friends on your phone, please remember who you share Find My Friends with.
1: You know what's funny? I have someone on Find My Friends. And I was like, wait a minute, why is my friend at my ex-house? Because I like remember where he lives, right? And I don't think she remembered that I have her on Find My Friends. But then I spoke to my other friend about it. And she was like, no, actually, I think she moved. Like, she broke up with her fiance, and now they move, like, to the same house. So she just lives in the same house as he does. But they're not actually, like, seeing each other, I think. Who knows? I haven't asked her about it, but that's kind of like the tea. Yeah.

0: 103.5 KTU, the beat of New York. You're at Maxwell's house as we get ready for a massive 4th of July weekend. For the first time in a minute, 4th of July on Saturday. Tomorrow, most of us have the day off. Bodega Brad's going to get in here later on this afternoon to jumpstart our 3-day weekend. He's got your mini mix popping off. But hey, think about what you're going to bring to the cookout and make sure you make it good. Like, don't shortcuts. Raisins in a potato salad, don't do that either. But what are you bringing to the cookout? According to YouGov, their poll that they put online, the most requested food and the most popular are burgers and cheeseburgers. That's 65% people polled say that. Hot dogs are up there when you're talking about the meats, and ribs at number 3 when you're talking about the meats. 62% of people are going to be bringing some sort of potato salad. Make sure the potato salad is banging. I don't mess with potato salad. To be honest, I'm not a mayonnaise type of a dude, so that's my thing. Baked beans, that's on the list here. And this is the most popular fruit, 48%. Watermelon. What are you bringing to the cookout? It's going to depend on if I pull up or not. What's on your menu? Hit me in the DMs on IG in Maxwell's house. for your address, I know where to be. No, I'm just playing. If you need a request, you want to hear something, 800-245-1035, or shoot me a text to KTU69935. That's the number.
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11: Checking out Westchester, northbound to Conic by Route 129 in the reservoir. There's an accident. Delays go back for over a mile. Westbound cross Westchester, not terrible, getting across the Tappan Zee Bridge. And if you're on the New Jersey side, northbound side of Route 287, slow for 2 miles, trying to get onto the New York State Thruway. If you're trying to get away west, westbound Route 80, pockets of delays from Route 280 all the way out past Route 15 in Wharton. If you're trying to go south, New Jersey Turnpike extra heavy from exit 14 down to 13. There have been numerous accidents. From the WOR Newsroom, I'm Adrienne Watson.
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95 KTU, the beat of New York. It's officially summer when pools are open, and I got a text from my friend Marina. Thanks, Marina, for texting, and thank you for letting me know. She says, hey, Max, KTU is on at our pool party. Thanks for letting me know that I'm not at a pool party right now. It's tearing up.

0: 103.5 KTU, the beat of New York. One thing I will never understand. Oh, hi. By the way, I'm Maxwell. One thing I will never understand is when the temperature reads 97 degrees, but then they say it feels like 164. Like, if it feels like what it is, why isn't it just that? That's just the question that I have. Cheryl, how are you beating the heat?
1: You're asking a woman when I'm menopause. I get right in front of the air conditioner. Or go outside, which sometimes is not, you know, outside. It's just buggy and bleh.
0: Yeah, for
1: but
0: sure.
1: If you can get around a tree and catch a little breeze, but I have to be around an AC.
0: Yeah, hold on for just 1 second. Yeah, there has to be, those letters today are more important than ever. AC. And make sure what you got to do if you are headed out to where there is no air conditioning, bring bottles of water. If you don't like water, bring bottles of Gatorade or some type of electrolyte. Get some of those liquid IV pouches. Whatever you got to do to make the water taste good. Or if you don't like to drink water, eat plenty of fruits that have water in them. Fruits and vegetables. Talking watermelon, all kinds of different melons. You got cucumbers. Whatever it is that you can do to hydrate in this hot weather, please take care of yourself.

0: to the max. 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
1: I wanna feel the beat, feel the rhythm.
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3: 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English is not a requirement. Now, you probably do understand Spanish, so I'm going to drop this one on you. But did you know that for the very first time, The Weeknd, this was his... The first time The Weeknd of

0: Number one on your KTU top two. This song's going to be, you're going to be blasting this song throughout the weekend. I know you will. Titi, me pregunto. It's Benito.
1: Number one.
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0: Bodega Brad popping in next. Getting us into this three-day 4th of July weekend. Hey, Bodega, I see you over there. Can you continue on with this whole, like, English is not necessary situation? You got me?
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7: Some heavy delays in Westchester and Ossining, northbound Taconic to Route 134. There's a crash in northbound Route 100 past Route 134. Your delays are stretching for several miles. Eastbound Southern States still loaded Fletcher Avenue to Eagle Avenue with a crash. Westbound a crash by Grand Avenue. Lincoln Tunnel, 30 minutes in. It's 30 plus on the outbound side. Holland 30 in from the Pulaski Skyway. Westbound Newark Bay Extension is loaded and outbound Holland about 45 to 50. From the WOR Newsroom, I'm Adrienne Watson.
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3: Round of 32 action today. We'll see Portugal take on Croatia. Cristiano Ronaldo will be looking to find the back of the net for the first time since Portugal's second match.
4: Ronaldo through the middle. It's Cristiano Ronaldo for Portugal. It's 3-0. And Ronaldo strikes again.
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0: 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I claim both, you know, so it's all about celebrating who you are and just living authentically.
1: How are you going to call me up and try to request your own song?
0: Oh, my God. Listen, you can't knock the...

The weekend, of course, we've got you with everything that's red, white, and blue. So tap into KTU and we'll get you set. But now, hey, in a few minutes, I'm going to make sure to get you those things that, because the city is hella expensive.

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9: 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They have yet to allow a goal in the tournament. Action continues tonight with Portugal taking on Croatia at 7, and then Switzerland battles Algeria at 11.
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0: NYC underscore for free on IG. You know what's happening in the city that won't cost you a dime. Nando's, yes, they're celebrating their NYC launch. Free Peri Peri Chicken. This is going down until Saturday. So hurry up and get there. Nando's bomb, dude. I've had this so many times before when I was in the UK. Get you some Nando's. NBC, they've got their Star Spangled Sundays, inviting fans to stop by Apple Hills. 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Yeah, and it's all free.
1: Hello!
0: All right, one more. As you know, the Macy's 4th of July fireworks are blasting off, celebrating America's 250. They've got that. It's free to check out. Sail 4th 250 Harbor Spectacle. You got the Nathan's famous hot dog eating championship that's going down. Someone's going to eat 9,000 hot dogs. You can watch that. And if you need to know what else is for free, make sure you're following Rebecca at NYC underscore for free. That's your KTU $0.
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0: messed up my dog's life type of a person.
1: I used to love fireworks as a kid, and the minute I got a dog, can't stand them. Just stop shooting them. Like, maybe one night a year, but if you're going to do it 8 nights in a row, come on.
0: Yeah. Truly, do we need a 7-day-long fireworks situation? Some fun facts about the 4th of July, though. Americans are going to spend about $9.4 billion on July 4th food. 72.2 million Americans are going to be traveling more than 50 miles for like some sort of a getaway. It might be a barbecue at grandma's house, whatever it is. And $4 billion are going to be spent on beer and wine. And that totally, yeah. That's fitting, especially with the way that the world is right now. Like, no, I'm just, let me shut up. BB Rex, A New Religion is on KTU.

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3: Spain punches their ticket to the next round with a commanding win over Austria.
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3: Spain won the match 3-0. They have yet to allow a goal in the tournament. Action continues tonight with Portugal taking on Croatia at 7, and then Switzerland battles Algeria at 11.
2: 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From the Bronx to the Belt, we are New York.
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Was I singing along to that whole song there? Yes. Why? Because I have mentioned this before. That is my go-to karaoke anthem. Carly Rae Jepsen on 103.5 KTU. The beat of New York. I've got to step aside. It's the pro show. He's the upstairs neighbor to Maxwell's house. Throwing a party till midnight. DJ Pro Style jumps into the mix in a few minutes. Quick reminders. Of course, you know, we've got this three-day weekend to look forward to. Celebrate safely. I don't want your 4th of July celebration because you're handling fireworks.

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1: Okay, we all know it is very hot outside, but I'm about to make it hotter. Pro Style up in the building, live in the mix, kicking off the Pro Show. Hope everybody's having an amazing day, and hopefully you have some AC in your life, okay? It is currently past 7 o'clock and still 95 degrees, feeling like 100 outside. Oh, yes. Radio's up. The party starts now right here on KTU.
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It's been an incredible day, baby. It's 103.5 KT, the Beat of New York. Pro Style up in the building, holding you down. Shout to everybody who was at the American Dream earlier. Of course, we have the watch parties going on over there. It's the Fan Fest. Incredible over there at the American Dream. Shout to my sis, Astra. She was holding it down with me earlier for the Spain against Austria match. It was incredible. Of course, Spain took that. Shout out to Spain. And shout to USA, all right? We all went crazy yesterday, even though they got the red card. They still won the game, one man down. They still held it down. Team USA, let's go. We're going to be back at the American Dream tomorrow for the Argentina game with Cape Verde. That's going to be insane. That game is at 6 p.m., but I'll be there starting at 4 p.m. spinning. That is tomorrow, July 3rd, which a lot of people are off from work, so that's going to be incredible out there. Make sure you get in there really early to the American Dream tomorrow. Bring the whole family out. It's a free event, by the way, in case you don't know. All right, let's get back to the music right here on the Pro Show.

This record just hits differently when it actually touches 100 degrees, which is what today did. All right, over 100 today for your high, and tomorrow is going to be the same thing for your July 3rd, your Friday. Over 100 degrees out here, okay? So a couple things. One, stay hydrated. Two, stay inside if you don't have to be outside in that AC. And three, extra deodorant, please, okay? Let's go. You know what this is. This is the Pro Show with Pro Style. It's KTU.

Thursday, aka your Friday Eve. You know how we do it. Pro Style up in the building, holding you down. You're 103.5 KT. Shout out to everybody who's off for work tomorrow. They just told me I'm off. Kind of. They're like, Pro, you don't gotta be here at 7 p.m. tomorrow, but we still do need you mixing from 9 to midnight. So it's kind of like a half day off. We'll call it that. As we get ready for your 4th of July festivities, we got all your info on where to be at and everything coming up. I'll let you know where the fireworks are shooting out at and all that kind of good stuff. Coming up right here on the Pro Show, you know what it is. KTU, baby, let's go.

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13: If you're heading northbound out of Bergen County into Rockland County, there is an incident on the Rockland-Orange County line with about a 5-mile delay back to New Jersey. Local Route 17 Orange Turnpike is going to be a little bit better, but not by much. The Palisades Parkway northbound, that would be the way to go. Cross Bronx delay still westbound from White Plains Road to the George Washington Bridge. Accident in the middle of that delay. Westbound side of the Grand Central Parkway approaching the BQE, that's a new crash as well. From the WOR Newsroom, I'm Adrian Watson.
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16: 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Today's action wraps up with Algeria playing Switzerland at 11.
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